I whispered you could fucking die. And every time your back was turned, I put a finger in the air. And every time you turn around, I hide it 'cause I know it hurts.

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I'll let you play.

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My cups are barely ace, my teeth aren't straight.

0: some store-bought right over here alone.
1: 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This is grass.
0: You mean marijuana?
1: Yeah.
0: Lord have mercy. Is that what that is?

0: whatever we want.
1: Hey, hey, nigga, jackpot, nigga, find the safe.
2: Hey, nigga, I think there's somebody in this room.
1: Wait, what?
2: Nigga, somebody in this room.
0: I hit the back window in search of any Nintendo, DVDs, plasma screen, TV.

0: right. One lucky night with the homies.
1: Hey, how you faded up?
2: Yeah, we finally got that nigga faded.
1: Ooh.
3: Ready on now.
2: I think he hit the wrong blunt though.
1: Ooh, which one? You talking about? Which one you talking about?
2: I hope he hit the one with the shenanigans. I'm afraid he hit that.
4: Nah, that nigga straight, he ain't hit that one.
2: Not the shenanigans? Yeah, that nigga the shenanigans.
5: Nigga, I think we should push back to the city. For real though.
2: Nigga, for what?
6: What's that Jeezy song say, nigga?
2: Last time I checked, I was a man on these streets.
5: Yeah, that shit right there. I'm trying to be the nigga in the
2: streets.
5: There you go.
2: Man, you know how the shit go. All right, here's the plan, love. I'm going to use the kickback as an alibi. Wait till the sun go down, roll out, complete the mission, drop K-Dot off at his mama van, at the park, because I know he's trying to fuck on Shireen tonight.
1: Yeah, that's not
7: going to do it.
2: Then we all gonna meet back at the block at about 10:30.
6: That's straight, bro. We should just meet up around 12. I'm trying to fuck on something too.
2: Nigga, shut your dumb ass back down, nigga. You ain't finna do shit tonight. Matter of fact, nigga, get in the motherfucking car. 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
2: 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I think about you.

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1: Ok. Just keep me recording, I don't care. Sometimes I don't be knowing what I want to name my songs and shit, cause I just be flowing. No, I don't want no relation no more, we can't relate up, no. I'm from